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Well, during Mick Whitnall's reign of terror over Camden.

that all the dust would come in. Consider time as officially ended. Teleportation, transmolecularization. But better still, teleport the whole planet here through music. Perfective vibrations. Perfective vibrations.

0: die. 6 million ways to die. 6 million ways to die. Die.
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0: 6 million ways to die.

0: too much. And now, with your permission, I'm going to do my stuff.
1: Well, what are you going to do?
0: I'm going to do the best I can.